0: I got options.
1: 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Memories bring back, memories bring back your. I guess I kinda like the way you know I'm doing the pain.
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Falling like the stars, falling in love. It's all about hits. All about hits. Shower you with all my attention. Yeah, these are my only intentions. Kamu lagi dengerin Proto FM Tanjung Pinang.

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1: 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Give a Superman. I'll be your crit tonight. Bye, bye.
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